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Animals can't speak to drivers, but if they could, they would be asking us, telling us by the sounds of it, to put our litter and fruit waste in the bin. Because roadside litter kills an estimated 3 million animals every year. No wonder they sound miffed. So let's lend them a paw. Let's take our rubbish with us and bin it properly. National Highways.

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Here's Alex, pedalling off to work. And here's Nikki, driving off for a morning coffee. You know the drill, Nikki. 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And for horse riders, like Joe on Daisy here, slow down to under 10 miles per hour and allow at least 2 metres. Whoever you meet, travel like you know them. 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

0: two types of drive you can have on the motorway. One that feels like this. Or one that feels... like this. The difference is just a few little changes, like giving more space to the car in front or not hogging the middle lane. Because being a little more considerate on the road actually reduces congestion and collisions, which transforms everyone's journey. So we all feel a little less and a lot more national highways.
1: Oh, I do like to be beside the seaside.
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1: There are two types of drive you can have on the motorway. 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
1: 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The difference is just a few little changes, like giving more space to the car in front or not hogging the middle lane. Because being a little more considerate on the road actually reduces congestion and collisions, which transforms everyone's journey. So we all feel a little less and a lot more national highways.
2: Are you ready?
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5: Animals can't speak to drivers. But if they could, they would be asking us, telling us by the sounds of it, to put our litter and fruit waste in the bin. Because roadside litter kills an estimated 3 million animals every year. No wonder they sound miffed. So let's lend them a paw. Let's take our rubbish with us and bin it properly. National Highways.
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2: There are two types of drive you can have on the motorway. 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The difference is just a few little changes, like giving more space to the car in front or not hogging the middle lane. Because being a little more considerate on the road actually reduces congestion and collisions, which transforms everyone's journey. So we all feel a little less and a lot more National Highways.
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1: Chaka Khan. 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Chaka Khan. Let me

0: 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Hi, this is Big Bob, host of the Memory Lane Show. 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

0: two types of drive you can have on the motorway. One that feels like this.
1: Or one that feels...
0: like this. The difference is just a few little changes, like giving more space to the car in front or not hogging the middle lane. Because being a little more considerate on the road actually reduces congestion and collisions, which transforms everyone's journey, so we all feel a little less...

0: de Golden Years. The Swinging 60s with Paul Peters.
1: Hello there, welcome to The Swinging 60s. I'm Paul Peters and these are the Beatles.

There we are, the Beatles. Ticket to Ride, and that, of course, was a number one back in 1965. But it re-entered the charts in 1985, and on that occasion, it got to number 70. Welcome to the Swinging 60s. Paul Peters with you here, with a slight frog in my throat. I'm sorry about that, but I'll get rid of that while we listen to Billy Davis.

Billy Davis and I Want You to Be My Baby, 1968. Well, the frog, I'm pleased to say, has gone. I'm sorry about that. Anyway, Billy Davis, she had four. It was coming back. Four hits back in the 1960s. The last of them was that record that we've just played, and it was in the charts for 8 weeks and made it to number 33 in October 1968. La, la, la, la. This is Amen Corner, and If Paradise Is Half As Nice.

Now, if you'd like to get in touch by email, you can do so. The email address is paul.peters@live.com. Please, please, please don't complain about my voice. I can't help it. I think I know what the problem is. I had some crumpets and cheese a little earlier. I rather like crumpets and cheese, but cheese and your vocal cords don't go together. This one's from 1967, The Association, Never My Love.

Never My Love, sung and played there by the Association. They were a US group that had very little success here in the UK. They had one minor hit in the following year, 1967.

We went back to 1961 for that one. That was the Fleetwoods and a song called Tragedy. And before that, we had Kathy Kirby's version of Secret Love, which was released in 1963, made it to number 4 in the UK charts. But the song, of course, was originally released by Doris Day some, 9 years earlier, in fact, in 1954. And she took it to number 1 in the UK charts. And she was in the charts with that song for some 29 weeks. So it was a really big, big seller for her. Now, back in the late 60s, I used to play our next record quite a lot on radio programmes, just because I liked it.

0: Laura Nyro and Wedding Bell Blues. As I said, I used to play that one quite a lot back in the late 1960s, just because I liked it.
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0: Right, now Jeff was a big, big fan of Jose Feliciano, and I'm going to play you a record now that is actually a track from one of his old albums. The album was released in 1965 and is A Bag Full of Soul. This track is If I Really Bug You, Then You Don't Love Me.

0: know, baby, I don't know why it is, but every time I go up to your house, you tell me that I really bug you. And I don't dig that, baby, because I dig your jive. I'm up to you, yeah, baby. Every time I take out to the village, you want to have a sausage sandwich, and it spends money, baby. I don't know why, but every time, baby, I use insect repellent on you.
1: I think he needs a sedative, yeah, don't you, baby, to calm him down, yeah, a bit. Jose Feliciano, and if I really bug you, then you don't love me. I don't agree with that, because I think that sometimes people that are in love do bug each other occasionally. This one's for Enzo. Graham Parsons, Luxury Liner.

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1: Wow. Quick reminder of the email address, paul.peters@live.com. If you want a record playing on the programme, don't forget it's the swinging 60s, so the record must be between the years 1960 and 1969. This one's from 1968, Nirvana and Rainbow Chaser.

Nirvana and Rainbow Chaser, 1968. Now, I want to say hello to our dear friend Charlie. He's living over there in Mount Morris. He's not been at all well over the last couple of weeks. He's had flu. Yeah, you want to have a flu jab like I had, and then you won't get it. Hopefully. He's been feeling a bit rough, and he's been sort of getting up, working for 2 hours, and then going back to bed, and then getting up and working for 2 hours, and so on. So, Charlie, I just want to send you my love and all our best wishes from here, yeah, in the UK, to you over there in Mount Morris in Wisconsin, and to all of our friends and listeners over there, because I know there's quite a lot of you that tune in to the Swinging 60s in Mount Morris.

Craig Douglas and The Girl Next Door, 1961. And I had the great pleasure of chatting to Craig on the telephone a couple of years ago with my old mate Jeff Dorsett. And, you know, he didn't sound any different. He sounded exactly the same. And when you consider that record was recorded back in 1961, that's more than 55 years ago. That's a long, long time. Now, I do hope that Gary White is listening in Sevenoaks, because I know he's a big fan of both Bobby Rydell and Bobby V. So I thought, right, two Bobbies, two records in a row.

Bobby V, Electric Trains and You, and that was from 1969. And prior to that, we had Bobby Rydell and I'll Never Dance Again. And I looked at this and I thought, got to 217 in 1962. Oh, you fool, Paul. No, it was on the Cameo label, number 217. And going back to the Electric Trains and You from 1969, Bobby V, that reminds me, I went to school on an electric train just a tinsy-wincy little bit before that. Well, about 5 or 6 years, actually. I used to go one stop on a tube train. And, of course, those are electric trains. Here are the Birds, and this one, Wasn't Born to Follow.

0: There we are. The Notorious Birds was the album that that recording came from. And yeah, I Wasn't Born to Follow. Rather nice. 1968.
1: Paul is about to blow the dust off one of those scratchy old 45s.

Now you can see why I played the jingle. Yeah, a little bit scratchy, that one. But I quite like the old scratchy records. But as my old friend John would have said, John Allen over in Michigan, he would have written and said, Paul, there are better quality recordings around, you know. You've just got to go out and look for them. Yeah, I know, John. Poor old Johnny left us, oh gosh, more than 2 years ago now. I just can't believe it. Right, we're going to go right the way back to the beginning of the 1960s, in fact, to February 1960. This one got to number one in the UK charts. Johnny Preston and Running Bear. Number, number, number.

Yeah, that was Johnny Preston and Running Bear. He had five hit songs in the UK charts, all in 1960, and a couple of them re-entered on a couple of occasions. We're getting very close to the end of today's Swinging 60s. I want to take you way, way, way, way, way, way back, even further back than Running Bear, because I'm going to take you back to January 1960 now for our last record. This one made it to number 19 in the UK for Marty Robbins, El Paso.

Well, that's it for today's Swinging 60s. I'm off to find the throat spray, you know, the antiseptic throat spray with the long tube and the big rubber ball, and squirt some stuff down my throat. Quick reminder of the email address, paul.peters@live.com. Until next time then, this is Paul saying thanks for listening and bye for now. Bye-bye.

Gowan, and welcome to my variety show. 2 hours of music and fun, and plenty going on. New releases, including Fancy Haygood, The Milkmen, and The Old Country Crows. And then Three of a Kind's Inspirational Quotes, a sing-along, Meet Again, Let's Dance with Merry Hell, and a light-hearted story, Getting in a Flap. Let's start with Eric Carmen.

Some neat air guitar going on there. So Eric Carmen with Sunrise from his 1975 album, Eric Carmen. And on we go with Three of a Kind. So I play three pieces of music, spot the link between them. One of them is a slight puzzler, but you can do it. It's all in the song titles.

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2: This is Gowan's variety show. So the Kinks concluding Three of a Kinds. Any guesses as to the common link? We started with Mike Batt and Bonnie Tyler with Into the Sunset from the 1990 TV series The Dreamstone, and that also included the London Philharmonic Orchestra. And then those wonderful four Italian guitarists, 40 Fingers with Sunset Jig from their 2024 album A Guitar Night Live in Ljubljana. And the Kinks with their classic Waterloo Sunset from the 1967 album Something Else by the Kinks. Common link, Sunset. If you came up with something else, well done, loads of points. Right, on we go with the new releases. So let's start with Fancy Haygood.

some of this week's new releases. So we started with Fancy Haygood with his new single, Love Me Back. And then The Milkmen with their new single, Give It Up, from their new album, The Milky Way. And if you like your blues rock, they're a great band to watch in concert. So go and have a listen, if you can. And then Hayes Waits with the Hurdy Gurdy Set. That's from their new album, The Dancing Spot, a multi-instrumental contemporary traditional folk group from Hull in the north of England. And the Old Country Crows with Waste My Time from their glorious new album, The Good Times Are Back Again.

0: I saw them in Waitrose last week. I was rather intrigued by the name. They seemed, more or less, garden peas, but I bought some to try all the same. I'd dredged up my old schoolboy French. It means you eat it all, I surmised, but what I'd thought was object was subject. And it's too late now to be wise. I'd grilled a pork chop for my lunch, served it with gravy and mash, but the moment I added the mange tout, the pork chop was gone in a flash. It appeared that my mange tout was hungry. The mash and the gravy it ate, along with the salt and the pepper, the knife and the fork, and the plate. My mange tout has eaten the curtains. It swallowed the microwave whole. It's making short work of the carpet, and the goldfish has gone from its bowl. It found my divan quite delightful. My laptop was but a small snack. My occasional table's gone missing, and this time it's not coming back. My mange tout has had all the biscuits. It's just had a nice cup of tea. I'm feeling my mange tout's still hungry, and I'm sure that it's looking at me. I'd escape, but it's eaten the doorknobs. I'm trapped in the house, all alone. I'd ring the police for assistance, but my mange tout has eaten the phone. I am all that there is left to eat. I will fight. I will struggle. I'll curse. I will take up my pen and complete the last line of this very last
1: Edward de Souza reciting Mange Tout, written by Les Barker.
2: 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Can they smile? A, arms. Can they raise both arms and keep them there? S, speech. Is their speech slurred? T, time. 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Make the call. Dial 999.
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0: Great stuff. Polly Morris, Am I an Alien? Title track of her current album. And the Wombles with Wombling White Tie and Tails Foxtrot from their 1975 album Super Wombling. Right, this week's light-hearted story, Getting in a Flap, written and read by Gowan Clues. I acquired my first and so far last cat in 1983. My sister's cat had produced her first litter, three feline fluff balls. A knowledgeable neighbour who knew about cats declared there were two boys and one girl. My sister called them Dennis, Daniel and Daisy. I got Dennis, she kept Daniel, and a lucky friend had Daisy. I took Dennis home, a lovely tortoiseshell cat, black and brown and gold, streaked with cream, and four white paws. Sooner or later, cat owners come to appreciate that while dogs have owners, cats have staff. It's in their DNA, their whiskers. They are born with the knowledge. So Dennis had me trained within days, playing with his toys, food on demand, opening the back door at all hours, but more of that later. I called him Den Boy, like Del Boy in Only Fools and Horses, and Den Boy would come when called, providing it was in his interest. Fast forward 6 months, and it was time for the operation. The snip. We went to the VET. Never say the V word out loud to any four-legged friend. Dennis stayed overnight. The following day, I went to collect my snipped friend. How is my cat? I asked the vet. She's fine, came the reply. Pardon? Your female cat is fine. Around the same time, my sister was having that exact experience with Daniel. So my tough little tomcat Dennis became my sophisticated Denise or Niecy, and Daniel morphed into Danielle. Mind you, I had had some suspicions about Dennis, as she used to be, but was assured by friends at work who know about such things that boy cats have bumps on their bellies just like the ladies. And then there were the moggies outside my back door on the wall, very interested in Dennis, thought I had a feline Fonzie strutting about. They lost interest when Niecy came home. Really wished one of these cat experts had explained that tortoiseshell cats are invariably ladies. Unlike certain female family contemporaries, Niecy had a mischievous side, a right naughty torty.
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0: This is Gowan's Variety Show. The conclusion to Getting in a Flap later on in the show. Right, time for a sing-along, and it'll be this week to Merry Hell and the Social Isolation Chorus. I'm in there somewhere. And a wonderful song, When We Meet Again.

Merry Hell and the Social Isolation Chorus, When We Meet Again. And I hope you enjoyed joining in with that.

0: Two songs from Linda Watkins and her wonderful 2008 album Emily's Rainbow. So we had Held in Trust and Songs to Make Angels. And Mike Silver, When Pollyanna Gets the Blues, from his 2019 album, compilation album Alchemy, celebrating 50 years of writing songs. And it's jam-packed full of great music.
1: When I was growing up, me mother always said,

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Now he's asking all about the birds and all about the bees. It snowed at Grandad's funeral, the car was on the slip. I suggested chucking his ashes under the wheels to make 'em grip. 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
1: Great fun. 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I know the feeling occasionally. That's from John's 2019 album, We're Not Packing Parachutes.
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0: 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They'll glitter and shine.
1: To be working with you again is oh so thrilling.
0: Oh, thank you. Thank you. Thank you so much.
1: But you know that my agent, he's gonna insist that I get top billing.
0: Well, now you brought up a question.
1: I was afraid of that.
0: If I may, I have a suggestion.
1: Come in.
0: Let's solve the problem with our ABC.
1: ABC?
0: Yes, it's very simple. And make the billing alphabetically.
1: Just a minute. Wait till I...

0: Well, I don't want to bore you.
1: No, you're not.
0: You
1: know, this is important.
0: With things I've done for you.
1: Yes, you have indeed.
0: But my name up there on top would give my fans a glow.
1: To be working with you. Oh, it's such a happy feeling.
0: Yeah, but not really. Thank you.
1: But
0: so much.
1: Not when I feel that it's my prestige that you are stealing.
0: Always something. It was so, what is the answer?
1: Well, actually, you know, actually, my friend, you're a dancer.
0: Could be. Well, in my time, I've

0: star.
1: I really mean that. I think you're the
0: great star. Very much. You've always been a fan of mine. I mean, I've always been a fan of yours.
1: Well, wait a minute. Now, who is the good? It's close, don't you think?
0: Well,
1: it could be.
0: I don't
1: matter
0: know.
1: Of
0: it's
1: opinion.
0: Like, you know, it's like
1: I have a small gathering.
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3: This is Gowan's Variety Show. So coming up next, inspirational quotes. Firstly, earlier we heard Polly Morris with one of her thoughtful songs, Million Tiny Things, from 28's Fairy Tale Almost. And Bing Crosby and Fred Astaire with Top Billing from their 1975 album A Couple of Song and Dance Men. The inspirational quotes come as always courtesy of Ashok Palmer. From Josh Billings, be like a postage stamp. Stick to one thing until you get there. And from Helen Keller, be happy with what you have while working for what you want. The concluding part of this week's light-hearted story, Getting in a Flap, written and read by Gowan Clues. Niecy settles in. She grew into a spectacularly beautiful tortoiseshell, and being female, didn't she just know it? The cats outside got used to her, and she tolerated me as her willing worker, standing by the back door when I got home at night, or inside waiting to be let out, and back in minutes or usually seconds later. I decided to install a cat flap. Thus Niecy could come and go as she pleased. While the cats instinctively know we are underlings, using a cat flap has to be taught. Before I continue, this story is true. Well, one bit is embellished, you can decide which, and you'll be wrong. The best way to teach something is demonstrate it yourself. So when Niecy was by the back door, I got down on my hands and knees, padded to the door and pushed open her paw door with a judicious finger. Niecy looked at me, her whiskers quivered. I tried a few more times to no obvious effect. Need a new plan. Plan B involved hurling Niecy through her personal entrance. My elegant cat would be minding her own business on the windowsill, washing her paws, and this servile lout would grab and throw her out via the hole in the door, or rather attempt to. You don't tell the boss what to do. Niecy took action. As she approached the cat flap, all four paws would spring out against the surrounding door, and I would grab one paw to thrust it through and another only for the first to bounce back in position. Tried Plan B a few more times with the same spectacular lack of success. Right, a fresh approach approved. Plan C took elements of aborted Plan A and broken B. When Niecy was waiting by the back door for her faithful, if slightly dim, serf to do his duty, instead I lifted her front paws, walked her forward, and let her fall through the paw porch. By this time, the local cats had caught on. At night, you would see several seated on the wall outside. Another would come along and ask, "Hey guys, what's going on?" And the reply would be, "We're waiting for the chick from number 53 to do a forward roll through her paw door." Finally, in desperation, I asked a friend who had self-taught his own two cats on the matter, told him of my woes. "It's perfectly simple, Gowan," he said. "Hungry cat on one side, food on the other." And it worked fine, providing I had tasty treats on the cat-free side. One day I got home and found Niecy in her favourite chair, and another cat on the sofa. But that's a different story.

0: Two from Nightwish and their 2011 epic album Imaginarium. So we had Arabesque and then The Crow, The Owl and The Dove.
1: Animals can't speak to drivers, but if they could, they would be asking us, telling us by the sounds of it, to put our litter and fruit waste in the bin. Because roadside litter kills an estimated 3 million animals every year. No wonder they sound miffed. So let's lend them a paw. Let's take our rubbish with us and bin it properly. National Highways.
2: 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Pure

arms and one leg. 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With guttering on my eyebrows, I knew just what.

0: Giraffes with Polly Morris and Auto Correct, and also John Mosdale with Excess Baggage. And we heard from Amy Goddard with the Hedgehog song from her 2022 album Rise. And that's a great one to sing along with when she's in concert. I actually know most of the words to that one. Right, okay, let's dance this week with Merry Hell. As usual, we'll have a warm-up. And yes, they are back from their summer holidays, so let's warm up with Status Quo.
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2: This is Gowan's variety show. So warming up for Let's Dance with Status Quo. We had Beginning of the End, Gravy Train and Paper Plane. So if you're ready for some more dancing this week with Merry Hell.

Wow, what fun dancing along with Merry Hells. So we had Band on the Run, Drunken Serenade, and Not Everything Is Wrong. And I probably need a very long lie down after all of that. I hope you enjoyed it too. Thank you for listening. Gowan's Variety Show is every Wednesday, 1 till 3pm, here at Pure Beat Radio. 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
2: There are two types of drive you can have on the motorway. One that feels like this. Or one that feels... like this. The difference is just a few little changes, like giving more space to the car in front or not hogging the middle lane. Because being a little more considerate on the road actually reduces congestion and collisions, which transforms everything.

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I'll play tunes from Dandy and the Juniors, the Beach Boys, Chuck Berry, Johnny Rivers, and many more. We have all the charted hits from the 60s and the 70s to include covers and one-hit wonders. So mark your calendars and don't forget, Memory Lane, right here at Pure Beat Radio, playing the best music mix.

0: two types of drive you can have on the motorway. One that feels like this. Or one that feels... like this. The difference is just a few little changes, like giving more space to the car in front or not hogging the middle lane. Because being a little more considerate on the road actually reduces congestion and collisions, which transforms everyone's journey. So we all feel a little less and a lot more. National Highways.
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1: Animals can't speak to drivers, but if they could, they would be asking us, telling us by the sounds of it, to put our litter and fruit waste in the bin. Because roadside litter kills an estimated 3 million animals every year. No wonder they sound miffed. So let's lend them a paw. Let's take our rubbish with us and bin it properly. National Highways.

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5: There are two types of drive you can have on the motorway. 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
1: There are two types of drive you can have on the motorway. One that feels like this.
2: Or one that feels...
1: like this. The difference is just a few little changes, like giving more space to the car in front or not hogging the middle lane. Because being a little more considerate on the road actually reduces congestion and collisions, which transforms everyone's journey. So we all feel a little less and a lot more National Highways.
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3: 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And here's Nikki, driving off for a morning coffee. 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

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And here in Aberdeen, our local base helps make sure no young person's voice goes unheard. 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
2: There are two types of drive you can have on the motorway. 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
3: Or one that feels...
2: like this. The difference is just a few little changes, like giving more space to the car in front or not hogging the middle lane. Because being a little more considerate on the road actually reduces congestion and collisions, which transforms everyone's journey. So we all feel a little less and a lot more. National Highways.

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0: Hello, I'm Gowan. My variety show comes to Pure Beat Radio every Wednesday, 1 to 3 p.m. Today is a great time for music. So much amazing music being created in all genres around the world by independent musicians. Pop, rock, blues, jazz, folk, and more. 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There's comedy from Polly Morris, Les Barker, and others. Mostly cheerful music over the years, and then one of my light-hearted stories, or maybe a doable quiz. You can figure out the answers with friends. And the show finishes with 10 minutes or so of Let's Dance. So, why not tune in to Pure Beat Radio, Wednesday 1 to 3 p.m. for Gowan's Variety Show, with some surprises on the day.
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4: Animals can't speak to drivers, but if they could, they would be asking us, telling us by the sounds of it, to put our litter and fruit waste in the bin. 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No wonder they sound miffed. So let's lend them a paw. Let's take our rubbish with us and bin it properly. 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

0: There are two types of drive you can have on the motorway. One that feels like this.
1: Or one that feels...
0: like this. The difference is just a few little changes, like giving more space to the car in front or not hogging the middle lane. Because being a little more considerate on the road actually reduces congestion and collisions, which transforms everyone's journey. So we all feel a little less and a lot more National Highways.
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3: There are two types of drive you can have on the motorway. 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Or one that feels... like this. The difference is just a few little changes, like giving more space to the car in front or not hogging the middle lane. Because being a little more considerate on the road actually reduces congestion and collisions, which transforms everyone's journey. So we all feel a little less and a lot more. National Highways.